'Cause I'm feeling strange and I'm alone. The one I wanna be hides behind a mask in the crowd. It makes no sense at all. Friends may be lost along the way. It's hard to fight a cause when it's just a spark in the dark.

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I try to step away from all, just to be apart. It hurts right from the morning, gets worse along the day. And it's not in my hands, so I can't get away. The years will go along, and one day you will see. Time seems to be nothing, but it's all to me. Now that I'm not here, 'cause I needed to be free. I hope your sons and daughters don't suffer just like me.

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I try to make it stop, but it's cutting through my heart. I try to step away from home just to be apart. You hurt right from the morning, it's worse along the day. And it's not in my hands, so I can't get away. The years will go along, and one day you will see. Time seems to be nothing, but it's all to me. Now that I'm not here, cause I needed to be free. I hope your sons and daughters don't suffer just like me. Like me, I break.

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But she never lost her head. Even when she was giving head, she says, hey babe, take a walk on the wild side. Hey honey, take a walk on the wild side. And the colored girls go

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Everybody had to pay and play. A hustle here and a hustle there. New York City is the place where they said, hey babe, take a walk on the wild side.

speeding away. Thought you was James Dean for a day. Then I guess you had to crash. Valium would've helped that bash. You said, hey babe, take a walk on the wild side.